0: Baú Mix. 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
1: TVZ on the track, TVZ on the track. Baby boy, the prince.

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2: Yo.
1: Open up, man.
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2: Like the legend of the Phoenix. 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

And this town's lost its faith. Our colors will fade eventually. 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Oh my, my, oh my, my love, I take one look at you, you're taking me.

0: 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Super Mix.
1: Yo, man.
2: Yo.
1: Open up, man.
2: What do you want, man?
1: My girl just caught me.
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1: All right.

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That's when I knew that your heart was starring. 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

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Oh my, my, oh my, my love, I take one look at you, you're taking me out.

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1: Me not working hard. 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